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Dot vot pesiet, schol we jeder donderdag klok 9 smarjes, klok 2 numerdag en klok 8 uves uit. Je kan ook op onze internet ziet horchen van de tiden nicht posen. 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Mijn naam is Helen Boyen. Ik vraag me dat ik jullie even de luft vallen duinen kan. God de zin in wat nächstes Mal.

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0: It's Thursday, July 2nd. We're back from Canada Day with another morning show. I'm Chris Sumner. The next Lawn and Garden Journal is coming up Saturday morning at 9:15, and I suspect there will be a lot of conversation regarding the impacts of the heavy rainfall we had earlier this week and what that is meaning for our gardens and flower beds. Now, ahead of her being back in studio to answer your questions, Carla Hersina offered this tip on what we can do right now. I'll share it in 10 minutes. Right now, 7 o'clock.
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2: Good morning. I'm Carly Coop. We've got a little bit of rain ahead of us, but the long-term forecast showing a whole lot of sunshine. We'll get you some weather details coming up. Steinbeck families are feeling the pressure of a growing daycare shortage, with wait lists now numbering in the hundreds. Dana Cyrene, Executive Director of Kinder Corner, says the need is overwhelming.
3: Our preschool wait list is over 500 children. The school age isn't quite as bad, but it's at least 100. And our infants,

Every year at this time, I find myself saying the same thing and meaning it more each time. Thank you. You don't have to give, but you do. And that says something powerful about your love for God's Word and your desire to see it reach people who need it most. Your generosity during our fiscal year end has positioned us well, not just to maintain what we're doing, but to press forward with Bible teaching that is faithful, clear, and uncompromised. In a culture drifting from Scripture, your partnership helps anchor people in the truth. We don't take that lightly. Every gift, every prayer, every word of encouragement reminds us why this work matters. So thank you for standing with us. We're deeply grateful, and we look forward to another year of ministry together. Thank you so much again. And if you want more information about Back to the Bible Canada, call us at 1-800-663-2425 or visit backtothebible.ca.